0: with me mixing up early. You ain't early tonight,
1: come on, man. We got to. The vibes is right in the city.
0: Man, listen, Cincinnati Music Festival weekend. Ooh, we've been waiting on this. This is a holiday weekend
1: it's
0: for
1: a
0: the
1: holiday.
0: City. It's like another like 4th of July or something.
1: It's a holiday.
0: It get going in Cincinnati. You know, everybody gonna be outside. They gonna have it all white on, everything.
1: And the weather's so perfect for it today.
0: What? Because, you know, usually it is scorching.
1: I be having to bring my sweat rag out.
0: What?

0: 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My children feel safe. They never come home and say, I don't want to go to school. They're always eager to go to Regeneration.
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1: DJ Smooth, let's go.
0: Do what y'all had to do, you know what I'm saying? It's crazy, man.

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2: I ain't gonna lie, when I seen him perform this in Detroit, it was Liddy.
3: Yeah, just her.
2: What? And Cash Doll did her part.
3: So he was talking to you. So I want the thick one.
2: Listen, Skillet Baby better be glad that I'm not 21.
3: Okay, 21. How old is he?
2: I don't know.
3: Okay.
2: But they say he like him older.
3: That's all. Like, look, he was talking to you.
2: Because I like me some Skillet Baby.
3: I know you love him, man.
2: Hey, he the, out of the youngest.
3: So he got it, huh?
2: He got auntie.

0: 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I seen y'all on the Instagram page. They on the Instagram page looking good.
1: They looking real good. They looking real good.
0: Look, if you want to know what's going on, check us out at Wiz Nation Cincy. All right, we got more of the mix coming back. Top of the hour. It's Nella.

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0: We gotta go tomorrow. Well, I don't know. We gotta work.
1: Listen, I'm going.
0: Say auntie in there, huh?
1: I'm going to see Trey.
0: Oh yeah, that's okay. Okay.
1: Trigger.
0: Okay. Not a line.

0: Jackson.
1: What's his middle name?
0: I don't know. I don't need it.
1: Trey, man.
0: I know his mama name, though.
1: Hey, man, no, you don't.
0: I used to be obsessed with Trey. Got me messed up. I'm going to go see Trey.
1: That's a good lineup. They did their thing.
0: They did it. What? This popping.
1: It is, man.
0: It's popping. What you mean?
1: I remember when it was the Jazz Fest.
0: Yep. You know, we still call it Jazz Fest.
1: You really from Cincinnati if you call it the Jazz Fest.
0: You can't help but to still call it the Jazz Fest.
1: Like the Music Fest. Like, what not the Jazz Fest?
0: Real talk. Listen, my mama took me to the Jazz Fest, like, in 96. She took me. I'm telling you, in 96, she took me. I was a little kid in a scat box. I want to say R. Kelly was there, Escape.
1: Oh, my God.
0: It was a cold lineup.
1: Nah, the lineup was nice, but you was too young to be in there, right?
0: I was in there chilling.
1: At six.
0: Eating good, kicking it. In the skybox with the air, we weren't even hot.
1: Nah, that sounds like
0: I got a picture of me and my mama from the Jazz Fest.
1: Nah, as long as you ain't got one with R. Kelly, we all right.

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0: And I'm an Aries, so...
1: I'm a tiger.
0: We all part of this fire signs.
1: Okay. Lion Leos, huh?
0: They some liars.
1: They some liars, but it's okay.
0: They said... I ain't gonna go in

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4: 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Or is this a first date?
2: 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It's early in the process.
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2: Okay.
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2: See, here we go. All right, we'll get to the bottom of

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4: 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DJ J Doe is taking over, playing all the new hot right now. It's the Lit Mix, Inside Nella at Night, on 101.1 The Wiz. 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

and heard what you said through the grapevine. Funny thing about your problems, they ain't mine. 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Time crossing these state lines.

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0: 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And bringing you home with Posted on the Corner. 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

by the conservative regular girl that still can beat a jazz. Thorough as f- don't need your jazz. Psychic as f- can reach your jazz. Zodiac sign, it must be a Gemini moon, cause we about to go half. Mistakenly, nobody been in a bag, but how many bodies done been in her bag?

0: All three of my kids attend Regeneration, and they love it. Not only does Regen work for my children, but it also works for me and my work schedule. The staff take their time to really get to know the kids, so I like that. My children are thriving at Regen. They love to go to school. 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I like that all of my kids are being challenged more than they ever were before. My children feel safe. They never come home and say, I don't want to go to school. They're always eager to go to Regeneration.
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0: No, let my child pee on himself before you let somebody I don't know take him to the bathroom.
1: 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I don't think anything's wrong with that. You're dating them? Or is this a first date?
2: You're dating them, but I mean, how well do you know somebody? It's early in the process.
0: Don't you take my son.
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1: If I'm bringing my kids around you, that means I'm comfortable with you, right?
2: See, here we go. All right, we'll get to the bottom of it, and we'll get your thoughts and your feelings on it all Monday morning. 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
6: When it's a French fry.
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6: 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Ah, that was a good one right there, man. 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

Straight out of Maryland, Britt Faiyaz built his lane by turning toxic honesty into platinum vibes. And now, he's back, floating on another one. New Britt Faiyaz, Butterflies.

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5: The biggest show in the city, posted on the corner with yours, Shirley Incognito. One day closer to the weekend. All right, here's my question for you. Are you grilling? What are you putting on the grill? Are you new school and you going seafood bag? Are you going to do both of them? We get in the pool. We going to the beach. For me, I'm going to be in ATL. It's a big old concert going on. Probably the biggest concert in the South. T.I. is going to be there. 2 Chainz, Soulja Boy, YK Niece. They're going old school with Goody Mob. Gucci Mane is going to be there. I believe this is going to be the first concert that Gucci Mane is going to be performing at in Atlanta since the whole Pusheisty situation. Hit me up on the gram at DATBOYINC. I'm going to be looking for you. So tap in with me. I got my phone in my hand right now. That's DATBOYINC on Instagram.
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0: 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Not only does Regen work for my children, but it also works for me and my work schedule. 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My children are thriving at Regen. They love to go to school. Every week, I get a progress report on my kids. I like that all of my kids are being challenged more than they ever were before. My children feel safe. They never come home and say, I don't want to go to school. They're always eager to go to Regeneration.
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0: 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I'm Mrs. One of One. Yeah. Fall in love every time we link. 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
10: 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Laughlin Local Schools are in the top 1% of all districts in Ohio when it comes to growing kids faster than nearly every other district in Ohio. 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

0: 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Not only does Regen work for my children, but it also works for me and my work schedule. 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They love to go to school. Every week, I get a progress report on my kids. 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
14: 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This

0: 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Not only does Regen work for my children, but it also works for me and my work schedule. The staff take their time to really get to know the kids, so I like that. My children are thriving at Regen. They love to go to school. Every week, I get a progress report on my kids. I like that all of my kids are being challenged more than they ever were before. My children feel safe. They never come home and say, I don't want to go to school. They're always eager to go to Regeneration.
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5: 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Might even feel like a month. 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

0: 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Not only does Regen work for my children, but it also works for me and my work schedule. 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My children are thriving at Regen. They love to go to school. 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I like that all of my kids are being challenged more than they ever were before. My children feel safe. They never come home and say, I don't want to go to school. They're always eager to go to Regeneration.
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3: And a little girl came to her and said, hey, mom, what's good? 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She like, whoa. First of all, how you find me? Second of all, I didn't raise you. I'm not your mom. But should she engage and have a relationship with this young lady? 866-HUSTLE-8, 866.
4: Ain't no damn way.
3: 487-8538. Darryl in the DMV, what you say?
5: Oh, man, you got to go ahead. You got to meet her. You got to at least give her that. At the very worst, at least you got somebody that can donate you a kidney when you get a little bit older.
3: Donate a kidney is hilarious. But you're right. Darryl's right. What if you need somebody to match bone marrow, blood types, or something like that? Maybe that's what this is all about.
4: Yeah, I'm sorry. If I'm tired, I just can't look no child in they eye that look just like me and turn my back on them. But I do think that is messed up on the behalf of the clinic that she donated the eggs to. I believe you get more money for
6: there
4: eggs,
6: no
4: right?
6: way. I'm looking deeper, but it looks like you get $8,000
4: for an egg. See, because eggs? I'm saying that has to be a surgery. Y'all could just go in a cup. It's sure.
6: God, I need an egg, man.
3: Hustlers, what do y'all say, man? 866-HUSTLE-8, 866-487-8538.
4: And they come looking for your ass.
3: 866-487-8538. What should Ty do?
7: It's the morning hustle.
8: Yeah.

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14: 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A fire department sergeant in his 40s was suspended last week for forcing his coworkers to play board games during work hours. He made the games himself. After being caught, he said he deeply regrets it. Like, who complained about playing games at work? This happened over in Japan, so they're a little bit, you know, different over there. But really? That's what we telling on nowadays? Playing board games?
15: Well, damn, if you can't go to bed and not say what the hell could you got?
14: If I can't play board games at work, I don't want to be there. 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We in here. The Supreme Experience. 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

0: My girl doing her thing. Shout out LMA. Mike Just, 101.1 The Wiz, Natty's number one for hip-hop and R&B. 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

0: 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Natty's number one for hip hop and R&B. Home of the Morning Hustle. 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Beautiful Saturday. Cincinnati Music Fest is up. Cincinnati is a movie right now. Shout out all the out of towners in the city. Y'all be safe. You know, enjoy our city. While you here, definitely do some local things. Get some Skyline Chili, some Grater's Ice Cream, some Grippo's Chips. You know, and take it back to your city. Enjoy Cincinnati Music Fest. Man, have a good-ass time, all right? And if it's something you want to hear, hit me up right now. 749-1011. So Wiz.
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0: 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Turn it up and let's go.
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0: It is, man. It's a game of give and take. She ain't lying. Now, Lauryn Hill got some she got some relationship advice, don't she? Shout out Kanye, Lauryn Hill. I can't wait. It's 101.1 The Wiz, Natty's number one for hip hop and R&B, home of the morning hustle. Steph Schemes in the building. 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We got you.
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0: You may not have heard about this, and that's no accident. The Supreme Court just weakened the Voting Rights Act, the same law our people fought and bled for. Here's what it means, plain and simple. Fewer of us in Congress. Fewer at the Capitol in Columbus. Fewer of us at the table when they decide whose schools get funded, which neighborhoods get new jobs, and which communities get ahead or get left behind. They want to use the same pencil to redraw our districts, rewrite our history, and erase our power and representation. And it won't stop there. They want to take us back to the Jim Crow days, and they're counting on us to look the other way and stay home so they can finish the job. But here's what they forgot. When we move together, nothing can stop us. Our vote is our voice, and it's the one thing they can't redraw. So check your registration status and make a plan to vote. Because when they take our seats, they take our future, unless we show up and stop them. Paid for by BPAC, not authorized by any candidate or candidate's committee.
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1: I used to think about immature things. 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
1: Yo,
0: all I can say is eat your weed because the city is lit. Just like Mix Show. That's gonna be going on all weekend long, but keep it locked. 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

0: quest straight to the studio. And you know we'll keep you tapped in with the latest concerts and events hitting the tri-state. When you want the next...
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4: 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A fire department sergeant in his 40s was suspended last week for forcing his co-workers to play board games during work hours. He made the games himself. After being caught, he said he deeply regrets it. Like, who complained about playing games at work? This happened over in Japan, so they're a little bit, you know, different over there. But really? That's what we telling on nowadays? Playing board games?
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0: WIZF Erlanger Cincinnati, 101.1 The Wiz, waking you up with the morning hustle. 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
1: Yeah, Fat Joe, Young Miami, Jada Kiss, Victory Lap. It's 101.1 The Wiz, Natty's number one for hip hop and R&B, Home in the Morning Hustle. Steph Schemes in the building, holding it down, man. Shout out to Out of Towners in the city right now, man. Getting ready for that Cincinnati Music Fest. Enjoy it. Hey, have a good ass time. It's going to be a good time in the city of Cincinnati this weekend. Get some good food. Spend some time with the fam. Hey, man, it's up, man. It's up. I'm going to be hella busy, but if I get a break into action, I'm definitely going to try to at least, like, ride around. Just, like, really take an hour to just get caught in traffic purposely and just ride around Cincinnati downtown and people watch. For real. I'm lame like that. Am I the only one that does that type stuff? And it's okay with just riding around watching people? This is people watch.
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4: 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Might even feel like a month. Huh. 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

0: 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Home of the Morning Hustle. Speaking of Morning Hustle, don't forget they trying to hook you up Monday through Friday, 6 a.m. to 10 a.m. live on your radio. Is your chance to get laced up with $1,000 courtesy of the Morning Hustle, man. All right? You answer 10 questions in 60 seconds time. Get them all correct. They're going to hook you up with $1,000, man. You might need that money after this Cincy Music Fest. You might have overspent a little bit. You know the first is almost here. The bill's coming due. All right? So don't forget, man. It's the Wiz, baby.
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0: 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Not only does Regen work for my children, but it also works for me and my work schedule. 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They love to go to school. 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

0: I'm in the morning hustle, schemes in the building, holding it down. 749-1011 is that number to dial. Request shout outs. Hit me up so I can get you right. All right, we got you. It's the Wiz. Be safe downtown. 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
6: 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You're dating them? Or is this a first date?
3: You're dating them, but I mean, how well do you know somebody? It's early in the process.
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3: 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All right, we'll get to

0: 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My children feel safe. 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
4: 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A fire department sergeant in his 40s was suspended last week for forcing his co-workers to play board games during work hours. He made the games himself. After being caught, he said he deeply regrets it. 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This happened over in Japan, so they're a little bit, you know, different over there. 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Playing board games?
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Cleveland, even though, you know, they Browns fans. Let me tell y'all this, man. Don't walk around Cincinnati wearing no Cleveland Browns jersey, apparel, none of that. We not going. This is Bengals country, man. But listen, welcome to Cincinnati, man. Enjoy yourself. Have fun. And we got a lot to talk about today because it's a real big weekend in the city. You need to know what spots to be at, what you need to be doing, where you need to be at. I got you, all right? Let's get into it. LMA.

She's number one for hip hop and R&B. Waking you up with the morning hustle and bringing you home with Posted on the Corner. 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It's 101.1 The Wiz.

0: is right here on 101.1 with Cincy, number one hip hop and R&B, and home of the Morning Hustle. 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All right, we back after this. It's The Wiz.
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1: Kanye West, Lauryn Hill, is called I Can't Wait right here on 101.1 Wiz. Since he's number one for hip-hop and R&B and home of the morning hustle, the live is in the afternoon in the building. DJ Jado holding it down till 7 p.m. And happy Music Fest weekend. Of course, I got to give a shout-out to my girl Tammy from Chicago. She just hit me up. She said she in town. She said, what up, Joe? I was like, what's up, baby? So big, big shout-out to the Shy in the building. Shout-out to Rebecca from, where was Rebecca from? Oh, yeah, she said she was from the west side of Detroit. Yeah, Detroit on the check-in. Listen, the whole Midwest is checking in. So whoever you're with, wherever you're from, make sure you tap in with me and let me know that you're tapped in right now at DJ Jado. All right, we back after this with more of your favorite hip-hop and R&B. It's The Wiz.
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LMA mm-hmm. Teller right here on 101.1. Where's Jada on the building? And if you missed Music Fest last night, we gonna recap it, man. I'm gonna let you know what you missed, what you should have seen. And if you was there, we gonna relive them moments, man. It's Isaiah Rashad.

0: gonna be real with y'all. He looks nothing like how he sounds, man. It's Phoenix flexing. It's called Rubbers right here on 101.1 Wiz. Since he's number one for hip hop and R&B and home of the Morning Hustle. Live us on the set, man. DJ Jado in the building, holding it down until 7 p.m. And if you missed Cincinnati Music Fest last night, let me tell you, it was definitely lit. I ain't gonna hold you, man. I did not get a chance to stay for Nelly. And I was upset. Anybody know me knows Nelly is my favorite artist of all time. And I've never missed a show anytime he has come to Cincinnati. But you know, when that money call, he got to answer. You feel me? So Nelly hit the stage yesterday and I was able, blessed enough to see all of the videos. Somebody was going live on Facebook and went live on his whole performance. So while I was DJing, I had my AirPods in watching Nelly perform at Cincinnati Music Fest. Not only did Nelly hit the stage, man, Uncle Charlie, my name Charlie, last name Wilson. Yeah, he hit the stage. OG was lit, though. OG was definitely lit. A lot of people were concerned about, you know, Charlie Wilson's health. Like, was he going to be able to perform? But he did his thing, man. You know, every time Charlie comes to Music Fest, he always does his thing, man. Not only did Uncle Charlie Wilson hit the stage, Lettucey hit the stage, 803 Fresh hit the stage, had everybody popping them fans. The videos do it no justice, because once 803 Fresh hit the stage and them fans start popping, I swear you could hear those fans from Paycor Stadium to Fairfield. You could definitely hear them fans popping. And last but not least, the homie Tyrese hit the stage and, you know, he soothed the ladies. He definitely soothed the ladies, man, because ladies was in there going crazy. You've seen them videos. They was throwing themselves at Tyrese. I'm like, that's how I look when I step outside. The ladies just throw themselves at me, man. They should have had me up there. But big salute to everybody who hit Cincinnati Music Fest. Tonight is the final night. Night three of Cincinnati Music Fest. And the headliner is Mary J. Blige. Yes, Mary J. Blige is hitting the 513 at the stage at Paycor Stadium. So make sure you get there. And if you want to see the pictures, the videos from last night, we got them up on the website right now, man. WizNation.com. Log on, check them out. You might even see yourself, all right? We back after this. It's the Wiz.
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0: 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Or catching the Reds game at the Great American Ballpark. 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

Now, that's who I want to see at Music Fest Weekend 1 year. Drake got to come through and hit the stage for Music Fest Weekend, man. Preferably, I'll say a Saturday night. I can see Drake at Music Fest Weekend on a Saturday night. Man, it's Drake with Shebang right here on 101.1 Wiz. Since he's number one for hip-hop and R&B and home of the Morning Hustle, the livest in the building, man. DJ J-Do holding down them airways until 4 o'clock. Now, listen, man, because coming up at 5 o'clock, I'm going to go ahead and turn these airways up real quick, man. I'm going to go ahead and step on a set, you know. So whatever you want to hear, I got you. 749-011-513 is the area code. Or you can hit me up on Instagram at DJ J-Do. If you want TikTok, it's at Girl That's J-Do. And listen, we're going to turn the city up and get you right for the pregame for Music Fest, all right?

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Skilla Baby is called Face Card right here on 101.1 with Cincy's number one for hip hop and R&B, home of the Morning Hustle. Of course, the Live in the Afternoon DJ Jade on the building. Now, you know, since it's Music Fest weekend, I feel like it's only right that we address some things. Now, can you believe that the Cincinnati Music Fest is 50 plus years going strong? Now, it started in the 70s, and it started as the Cool Jazz Fest. Now, anybody who's from Cincinnati, that lived in Cincinnati your whole life, or maybe you've been here for a long time, the locals still call Cincinnati Music Fest Jazz Fest. If you're talking to anybody from Cincinnati who's been here for a very long time, or who just been going to the festival for a very long time, they will say, yo, you got tickets to Jazz Fest? You going to Jazz Fest? Now, I had this big debate with people on Facebook today, and everybody's like, yes, it's still called Jazz Fest, even though the official name is the Cincinnati Music Festival. But locals and a lot of people that's been going to the music festival for years still call the Cincinnati Music Fest Jazz Fest. And I know they changed the name and everything, but listen, it's gonna always be called Jazz Fest if you ask somebody from Cincinnati that. Now, since the 70s, it's been going so strong. And for a couple of years in the early 2000s, when people were boycotting downtown, it moved. It moved to Cleveland and moved to Detroit. And, you know, with all due respect to the people from Cleveland and Detroit, I love both of those cities, but it ain't hit like how I do when it's in Cincinnati. I'm just being real. So guess what? They brought it back. And when they brought it back, they changed it to Cincinnati Music Fest. And here we are today. Just a brief history for the people who didn't know about the Cincinnati Music Festival, a.k.a. Jazz Fest. All right, if you want to learn more about it, log on to the website right now, man, wiznation.com. You can find out who hitting the stage tonight. And let me tell you, Mary definitely going to do her thing.

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1: Kanye West is called I Can't Wait right here on 101.1 Wiz, Cincy's number one hip-hop and R&B and home of The Morning Hustle, The Livest in the Afternoon, Jado in the building. 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

Young Miami, spin that. And there's going to be a lot of people doing that this Music Fest weekend, and I'm definitely one of them. All right, so coming up in 15 minutes, speaking of spending it, Adrian Bronner might have to spend a bag, and we're going to talk about why. All right, give me 15 minutes. 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

0: on another hemisphere. 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
2: 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Cincy's number one for hip-hop and R&B and home of the Morning Hustle. The Livest in the Afternoon, DJ Jado in the building, hold down them airways. And Cincinnati's own Adrian Bronner, A.B., you know, the can man. African, American, Mexican, you know, A.B., the boxer, man. Three-time heavyweight champion, man. A.B. has been putting in work to change his image once he began streaming with the homie Dean the Great, embarking on his fitness journey. AB looking good. I'm going to say that. AB looking real good, man. He done lost his stomach. I don't know what he, well, we see what he's doing, but I don't care. No matter how much I try, I can't lose this tie around my gut. But he's returning to the boxing ring, he says. Now, just recently, though, he was hit with a lawsuit. Now, the boxer has been hit with a sexual assault lawsuit by a woman named Havana Saint, despite the two never having sex. She alleges that on June 2nd, she was invited to his home for an after party, and after getting too drunk, he let her stay the night. That's when she says he began explicitly pursuing her for sexual intercourse, oral sex, and a hand job. She reportedly told him no several times and that she preferred women, as he exposed his, you know, to her. Still, despite the unsavory interaction, she went back to the home the following day, and the boxer expressed how angry he was that he didn't get the draws. Well, she hit him with a lawsuit, and it was recorded live on air the moment he found out that he was getting sued for sexual battery and assault. If you want to see the video, log on to WizNation.com right now. All I got to say about AB, man, AB, you got to chill, dog. You got to chill, dog. I'm not saying you're guilty of anything, but because we know sometimes these women be lying. They be lying, but you got to watch yourself, AB. You got the spotlight on you, man. You gotta move carefully now, all right? You should be used to this. If you want to read more about it, see the video, log on to the website. Like I said, WizNation.com.
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0: Drake Shebang right here on 101.1 Wiz, since he's a 1/5 hip hop and R&B and home of the Morning Hustle. DJ Jado, the live in the afternoon, about to get up out of here and hit the music fest up for a little minute, aka the jazz fest for a little minute. So if you see me, I'll holler at me. If not, you can always tap in with me, Twitter, Instagram, Snapchat at DJ Jado. And if you want TikTok, it's at Girl That's Jado. And I'm back in here tonight, 10 o'clock, for that Saturday night street party. We're going to turn the city up, man. It's Music Fest weekend. Why not? And like I say every time when I hit them airways, respect is way of life. You're only going to get it as much as you give it. Stop hating on the next man, and let's put on for the city. I'm out.
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0: Like, boss, I ain't gonna do too much bopping. 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
1: Right.
0: You wanna boss, you can do that.
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1: So I want to know, if you woke up tomorrow and all your problems were solved, what's the first thing you doing? 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
1: I'm going to sleep, bro. It's probably going to be some of the best sleep I ever had in my life, too. I probably didn't sleep like that since I was in my parents' house.
0: See, but even when we was in our parents' houses, we still thought, as an adolescent, problems was problems that wasn't problems.
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0: The biggest show on the city, posted on the corner with your Shirley Incognito. One day closer to the weekend. All right, here's my question for you. Are you grilling? What are you putting on the grill? Are you new school and you going seafood bag? Are you going to do both of them? We get in the pool. We going to the beach. For me, I'm going to be in ATL. It's a big old concert going on. Probably the biggest concert in the South. T.I. is going to be there. 2 Chainz, Soulja Boy, YK Neese. They're going old school with Goody Mob. Gucci Mane is going to be there. I believe this is going to be the first concert that Gucci Mane is going to be performing at in Atlanta since the whole Pusheisty situation. Hit me up on the gram at DATBOYINC. I'm going to be looking for you. So tap in with me. I got my phone in my hand right now. That's DATBOYINC on Instagram.
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1: Yeah.
0: Got a young, going to it for the pot. 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